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Stay tuned. Everybody.

0: responsibility for your life. I got me here. I can get me out of this. And I'm getting out. I'm not going to be a volunteer victim. I'm unstoppable. This will not get me down. You've got to make those kind of declarations to yourself.
1: I have never met anybody who became incredibly successful in any area of their life until they had suffered and sweated and sacrificed and kept their focus and fought through tears and trials and tests. And if you have a dream and you commit to it, it will come to pass.
0: You must have patience and engage in consistent action. We live in a world, ladies and gentlemen, where people want instant gratification. They want it right now. No, it's simple, but it's not easy. It's a system that if you work the system, it works if you work it. But make no mistake about it, it's hard. And you are the determining factor. The people that make it in this world look around for the circumstances that they want, and if they can't find them, they create them. It's you that you must take personal responsibility to make it happen. It's hard. No, easy is not an option. However, ladies and gentlemen, what you will discover is that it's worth it. Write down five reasons of why it is worth it for you to become a diamond, to experience that level of achievement. What is it that will give you the drive? What is it that will ignite the courage in you to get up and come back again and again and again? How is it that you would be able, what reasons that can tap in to that deep down feeling that goes to your gut, that no matter how many times you get knocked down, that you're coming back?
2: Listen to me, this is how you do it first, over 6-7 years ago, with no money, no human resources, no building, no funding, no support. The first thing we did was we dreamed, we wrote the dream down, we rehearsed the dream, we looked at the dream, we talked about the dream, we slept with the dream, we woke up to the dream, we wore the dream, and now boom, it's our reality. And for some of you, you stop dreaming. You dream for a week and you stop because things around you don't look good. You dream for a month, then when you get hit in the mouth, you quit and you give up. You dream for a while, and when people tell you crazy, and when people tell you stupid, and when people tell you can never get done, you stop dreaming and you go back to knowledge. And I dare you to use your imagination. I dare you when you're broke to use your imagination. I dare you when you're rich to use your imagination. I dare you under every single circumstance, keep dreaming. Keep looking at your dream. Keep focusing on your dream. Keep going after the dream, because that's where true success is.
3: Et oui, voilà, pensée du jour, réflexion pour ça, la journée mardi pour matin, et par Misa Singer et partagé, dans sa réflexion, nous tous, nous avons un rêve, nous avons un goal, pareil, anglais dit, qui nous envisage accompli dans la vie. 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

lower and below school today, Tuesday 1st of September, from 8:30 a.m. to 2:30 p.m. and tomorrow, Wednesday 2nd of September, from 9 a.m. to 1 p.m. in the vicinity of Lower Notice Point, Bentel, Motaimpozi Housing Estate and Bougainville, and on Praline at Ansboudin, Zimbabwe, Anslazio, Point Chevalier, from 8:30 a.m. to 3:30 p.m. These interruptions are necessary to allow PUC to undertake work on the overhead lines. Every effort will be made to restore supply as soon as possible. And PUC thanks you for your understanding. Et bien voilà, avec ça, nous terminons l'annonce et message pour ce mardi bon matin.

her companion Daryl Jewip, her children Josh and Aisha, her brothers Michael and Ryan, her adopted sister Vina Vidut, her uncles, aunts, grandmother and cousins, the Sanders, Barbie, Rebuke and Jewip families, as well as the Swiss Herb management and all her friends. Et bien voilà, avec ça nous terminons Message en mots pour samedi. Bon matin.

Ladies and gentlemen, good morning and welcome to the news summary for this Tuesday, 1st of September 2026, presented by Jasmine Talma. Seychelles has reaffirmed its commitment to strengthening peace and security across Africa at the African Union's 21st extraordinary session in Luanda, Angola. Representing President Patrick Emini, Minister for Homeland Security and Civil Affairs James Camille, called for greater cooperation, information sharing, and early warning to address emerging security threats. He highlighted Seychelles' experience in the Western Indian Ocean, saying that despite its distance from many conflicts, the country is affected by their consequences through the shared maritime domain. Minister Camille urged AU member states to focus more on preventing conflicts before they escalate through stronger cooperation, political commitment, and collective action. The suspects in the robbery of the Saint-Louis District Administrative Office gaming room on August 14th, about 2 weeks ago, have been formally charged. According to police, during the incident, the room was broken into and several pieces of electronic equipment were stolen. The five individuals now charged are Shahid Contore, Irad Ertel, and Ranil Bristol, 21, aged 21, Karen Bibi, 20 years old, and Giorgio Larue, aged 19. They all reside in the Saint-Louis district. They are charged with burglary and theft, property damage, and receiving stolen goods. Police said in a statement that they have recovered most of the stolen equipment. The magistrate in charge of the case released the defendants under certain conditions as the investigation is still ongoing. However, only one of them was able to pay the 10,000 rupee bail set by the judge for his provisional release. The other four defendants were remanded in custody by the prison administration. Yesterday, three police officers were formally charged before the Supreme Court, whilst two others were acquitted and released. The three accused are Sergeant Natasha Marengo, Sergeant Mario Brigilia, and Constable Leroy Morel. They are being charged with breaking and entering a house with intent to steal, abuse of power, and money laundering. As lawyers for the three accused objected to the Attorney General's office's request for their clients to be remanded in custody, the judge stated that he needed time to consider this objection and rule on the basis of the evidence presented by the prosecution. The judge therefore ordered the hearing to resume this morning, at which time he will deliver his decision regarding the request from the Attorney General's office. In the meantime, the

Three defendants remain in pre-trial detention. The commission set up by the President of the Republic to investigate matters relating to the agreement between the government of Seychelles and Travisory Border Security will begin its public hearings tomorrow, Wednesday. These hearings will take place at the courthouse. A number of individuals will be questioned. The questions will focus in particular on the origins of the agreement, the negotiations that took place, its implementation and legal aspects, the roles of those involved, and Travisory's VAT obligations. Concerns have also been raised regarding undue advantages, potential conflicts of interest, and instances of possible corruption. The aim of the investigation is to establish the relevant facts and make recommendations. The report's findings will then be presented to President Patrick Emini. Travisory Border Security is a digital system through which people entering or leaving the country, both Seychellois and foreigners, were required to enter certain information. The Commission of Inquiry into the explosion at the CCCL in Petit Paris on December 7, 2023, will resume its hearings today, 1 September. This is its second session, and will be broadcast live on SBC2 from 9 a.m. and on SBC's YouTube channel. And finally, in the international news, Indian Prime Minister Narendra Modi told Russian President Vladimir Putin that the war in Ukraine must end for the sake of humanity, reaffirming India's support for all efforts aimed at achieving peace. Speaking during talks on the sidelines of the Shanghai Cooperation Organization Summit in Bishkek, Modi described Putin as a friend and highlighted strengthening economic relations between India and Russia. He stressed that continued conflict harms humanity, while progress towards peace offers hope, calling for an end to hostilities and a transition from prolonged war to peace. India, alongside China, remains a major purchaser of Russian oil, providing Moscow with significant revenue despite Western sanctions. Putin thanked Modi and said Russia was moving forward along the path towards peace. The Kremlin also briefed Modi on developments in Ukraine. And with this, ladies and gentlemen, we've reached the end of our news summary for now. Join us again at 7:30 for the news in French.

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According to Met Office for today, we're expecting passing showers, and the wind will be coming from southeast. Southeast direction at a speed of 25 to 40 kilometers per hour and can even reach up to a maximum of 60 kilometers per hour. And maximum temperature for the day will be between 28 to 29 degrees Celsius, whereas humidity will be between 80 to 85%. And the state of the sea will be rough, whereas for the tide movement, we've experienced high tide at 6:51 this morning at a height of 1.8 meter, and low tide will be at 6 minutes past 1 in the afternoon at a height of 0.6 meter, and the next high tide will be tonight at 6:53 at a height of 1.5 meter. And finally, the sun rose this morning at 6:18 and is expected to set tonight at 6:19. And that's the weather forecast, ladies and gentlemen, for this Tuesday, 1st of September.

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Seychelles Pension Fund wishes to inform their valued members and the general public that their offices on Mahé, Pralé and La Digue will be closed for service on Friday the 4th of September. Alternatively, contributions may be made online via their platform, http://www.seychelles.org.

Bentel, Mota Imposé Housing Estate in Bougainville, as well as on Pralin, at Anse Boudet, Zimbabwe, Anse Lazio, Pointe Chevalier, from 8:30 a.m. to 3:30 p.m. These interruptions are necessary to allow PUC to undertake work on the overhead lines. Every effort will be made to restore the supply as soon as possible. PUC thanks you for your understanding. Mon public, pour informer que PUC pour continuer travail au CAB, Kutsumban Manhole, Bilaza, programme travail, et depuis 8h du matin jusqu'à 4h après-midi, demain mercredi, le 2 septembre, dans la rentrée Lazapico. 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Puis aussi remercier eux pour votre coopération. Members of the public are informed that PUC will be undertaking underground cable joining works at several manholes situated in the main road at Bilazar. The work is scheduled from 8 a.m. to 4 p.m. tomorrow, Wednesday, the 2nd of September, at Lazapiku entrance. Motorists are informed that flow of traffic will be restricted to one lane when the works are underway, and pedestrians are advised to take extra precautions when using this section of road. PUC thanks you for your cooperation.

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Everybody.

Offices on Mahé, Pralin and La Digue will be closed for service on Friday, 4th September. Alternatively, contributions may be made online via their platforms, that is pensionfund.sc/e-contribution, or by depositing check payments in the designated drop box located at ground floor at Maison Colette and Seychelles Pension Fund headquarters at Caravelle House. The Seychelles Pension Fund apologizes for any inconvenience that this may cause and thanks you for your understanding and cooperation. Mon public began informé qui PUC perdre pour un travail isant le sentier de l'eau des Saz Bois des Roses dans Amirante Mall of Victoria et vehicle testing station aujourd'hui mardi le 1er septembre. 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PUC remercier zot pour zot coopération. Members of the public are informed that PUC is undertaking urgent work on the sewer pipeline at Bois des Roses in the vicinity of the Mall of Victoria and the vehicle testing station. The works are expected to be completed by 10 p.m. Motorists are advised that the outermost southbound lane will be temporarily closed to traffic while the works are underway. Motorists and pedestrians are requested to take extra precautions when approaching this section of road. PUC thanks you for your cooperation. L'Agence Protection Sociale peut informer le public qui sont l'Office Section Bénéfice L'Agence Protection Sociale, deuxième l'étage d'un bâtiment Sakos Tower, pour aussi freiner demain, mercredi, le 2 septembre, midi à 4h après-midi, pour permettre formation bon travailleur. 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The Agency for Social Protection wishes to inform members of the public that its ASP benefits section located on the second floor at Sakos Tower will be closed tomorrow, Wednesday, 2nd September from 12 noon to 4 p.m. To also facilitate staff training. Normal office operation will resume on Thursday, 3rd September. The Agency for Social Protection asks members of the public to plan accordingly and thank you for your understanding. EPUC performant public qui pendant l'interruption de service électricité l'OMAE demain mercredi le 2 septembre depuis 9h au matin jusqu'à 1h après-midi dans la région nord-est. 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PUC presse son mien pour retourner courant au plus vite possible et remercie les autres pour votre compréhension. PUC informs members of the public that there will be interruption in electricity supply on Mahé tomorrow, Wednesday, 2nd September from 9 a.m. to 1 p.m. in the vicinity of Lower Northeast Point, Bentel, Motaipose Housing Estate and Bouquetville, as well on Pralin at Anse-Boudin, Zimbabwe, Anse-Lazio, Pointe-Chevalier from 8:30 a.m. to 3:30 p.m. These interruptions are necessary to allow PUC to undertake work on the overhead lines. Every effort will be made to restore the supply as soon as possible. And PUC thanks you for your understanding. PUC peut aussi informer public qui PUC pour continuer travail

Ladies and gentlemen, good evening. This is the News Bulletin with me, myself, John Florentine, for this Tuesday, 1st of September, 2026. The headlines: Divino Sabino sworn in as Seychelles' new Attorney General. Three police officers accused of stealing money during a house search remain in custody until September 15. Planning authority says it was unaware of explosive facilities at the CCL site before the 2023 blast. New ambassadors from Angola, Saudi Arabia, and Norway present their credentials to President Patrick Emini. And in international news, rescue teams race against time in Nepal as the death toll from devastating landslide reaches 1,010, with thousands still missing. The news in detail. Attorney Divino Sabino has been sworn in as Seychelles' new Attorney General. Mr. Sabino brings more than 20 years of experience in the legal profession, having started his career at the Attorney General's office in 2005. He later moved into private practice, where he handled mainly civil and commercial cases. Until yesterday, Mr. Sabino was also president of the Bar Association, a position he has now resigned from. The details of his term as Attorney General have not yet been officially announced, although the law provides for a maximum term of 7 years. Mr. Sabino says there is a lot of work ahead, and he will do whatever is necessary to ensure the Attorney General's office maintains its independence in its prosecutorial work. Three police officers accused of stealing money during a house search will remain in custody for another 2 weeks. The Supreme Court made the decision this morning, with Judge Natasha Burian describing the case as serious. The officers are accused of abusing their authority during a night search at a home in Bodemier-en-Sopin on July 6. According to the court, several hundred US dollar notes were allegedly taken without a warrant and without the knowledge or authorization of the organized crime unit. The money was reportedly not counted in the homeowner's presence, no receipt was issued, and the amount was not entered into the police register. Investigators later recovered part of the money from the two of the suspects, who allegedly identified it as their share. Judge Burian said there were concerns that the suspects could intimidate witnesses or interfere with evidence if released. The three officers will remain in police custody until September 15. Planning authorities say they were unaware of explosive facilities at the CCL site before the 2023 blast. The chief executive officer of the planning authority, Angela Servina, made the statement as the second session of the inquiry into the December 2023 CCL explosion got underway. She said none of the agencies that normally work with the planning authority knew the facilities existed. Servina added that they had been aware that they would have worked with, had they been aware, they would have worked with CCL to improve safety or, if necessary, consider relocating the facilities. The commission also heard from Seychelles Infrastructure Agency CEO Kit Anfi, who was questioned mainly about the agency's role in reconstruction and rehabilitation efforts following the explosion. The Travisory Inquiry is moving into its next phase, with public hearings set to begin tomorrow. The hearings will take place at the Palais de Justice on Ile du Port from September 2 to 11. The Commission will examine the negotiation

0: Chair. It will work closely with the Ministry of Youth and Sports and the National Sports Council. The committee's appointment takes effect today, and its first meeting was held immediately. Three new ambassadors have presented their credentials to Seychelles President Patrick Emini. The ambassadors of Angola, Saudi Arabia, and Norway formally presented their letters of credence to President Emini at State House this morning. The ceremony marks the beginning of their official diplomatic assignments in Seychelles. Report by Angela Rachel.
1: Seychelles and Norway established diplomatic relations on the 1st of February 1985. 41 years later, Norway's new ambassador to Seychelles, C. Catherine Moy, says the two countries have much in common, particularly as both are maritime nations. She says this shared connection means Seychelles and Norway face similar challenges, especially when it comes to the sustainable management of the oceans.
2: We also discussed maritime security, where we have been working together for quite a long time. We talked about how we are working closely together in multilateral fora on combating climate change, also illegal fishing.
1: The second ambassador to present his credentials to President Emini was Angola's ambassador to Seychelles, Domingos de Almeida da Silva Coelho. Seychelles and Angola established diplomatic relations on the 7th of November 1986. During his tenure, Ambassador da Silva Coelho says he will focus on areas including tourism, trade and the blue economy, with the aim of further strengthening relations between the two countries.
3: I want health and prosperity, and I will do my best to improve more the cooperation between Angola and Seychelles.
1: Saudi Arabia's ambassador to Seychelles, Saad Abdullah Al-Nufaya, was the third and final ambassador to present his credentials to President Emini today. On the 28th of this month, Seychelles and Saudi Arabia will mark 26 years since the establishment of diplomatic relations between the two countries.
4: We discuss about bilateral relation and working to make it a strong bilateral relation, and also working to increase the number of tourism from Saudi Arabia to Seychelles.
1: The Norwegian and Saudi Arabian ambassadors to Seychelles will be based in Nairobi, Kenya, while Angola's ambassador to Seychelles will be based in Dar es Salaam, Tanzania.
0: Young performers from the popular Twinkle Twinkle Little Star show met with President Patrick Emini at State House this morning. The children who took part in the show's 21st edition performed several songs for President, including Twinkle Twinkle Little Star, described as the production's anthem. The meeting also gave the show's director, Bennett Akush, an opportunity to discuss the production, its future, and some of the challenges faced by organizers. Now running for 25 years, the show aims to build children's confidence while helping them develop their talents. President Emini also took the opportunity to interact with the young performers and watch their performances. Shorter, flexible learning programs could soon offer more opportunities for people looking to upgrade their skills. Known as micro-credentials, these programs are the focus of a two-day workshop organized by the Commonwealth of Learning, the University of Seychelles, and the Seychelles Institute of Teacher Education site. The workshop brings together representatives from the education and employment sectors, as well as the Seychelles Qualification Authority, SQA. Discussions are focusing on areas such as quality assurance, assessment, recognition, and digital credentials, while ensuring the programs meet national standards. Education Minister David Pierre says micro-credentials will complement existing education and training opportunities, while giving people greater flexibility to develop new skills throughout their careers.
5: Traditional qualifications will remain fundamental to our education and training system. However, they can be complemented by flexible learning opportunities that enable individuals to acquire specific competencies, update their professional knowledge, and respond more quickly to the changing workplace and societal needs. Micro-credentials provide one such opportunity. Over these 2 days, the task is therefore a very practical one. You will examine existing institutional arrangements identify

0: gaps, clarify responsibilities, and agree on how micro-credentials will be designed, assessed, quality assured, recognized, recorded, reviewed, and approved.
1: In international news, Nepal's rescue teams are racing against time as deadly landslides leave more than 1,000 people dead. The death toll has now reached 1,010, with nearly 4,600 people still missing. More than 10,000 people have been rescued so far. But the difficult weather, blocked roads and thick mud are slowing rescue operations, particularly in hard-to-reach areas. Chinese and Indian experts have joined local teams in the search for hundreds of workers trapped inside tunnels at hydroelectric power projects. With water and mud hampering the operation, rescuers are moving meter by meter in a desperate effort to find survivors. Let's take a look at the weather forecast for the next 24 hours. Tonight will be cloudy with showers. The southeast wind will blow at a speed of 25 to 45 kilometers per hour. The state of the sea will be moderate to rough. Tomorrow there will be sunny intervals with showers. The southeast wind will blow at a speed of 25 to 40 kilometers per hour, maximum 55 kilometers per hour. The state of the sea will be moderate to rough. Tide movements. High tide will be at 53 minutes past 6 this evening at a height of 1.5 meter. Low tide at 47 minutes after midnight at a height of 0.4 meter. The next high tide will be at 7:27 tomorrow morning at a height of 1.8 meter. And the next low tide at 1:48 tomorrow afternoon at a height of 0.6 meter. The sun will rise at 6:17 a.m. and will set at 6:19 p.m. And with this, we have come to the end of this news bulletin. We'll meet at 7 for the news in Creole.

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1: In regards to the explosives magazine at CCCL, does the planning authority have any documents on record pertaining to the construction, alteration, any permission authorities?
2: We have never received it. As per our records, we have never received any application for any explosive storage or structures or buildings related to explosive. On the CCL site.
1: Were you aware that there was an explosive magazine at CCCL?
2: We were not aware that there was any explosive magazines on the CCCL site.
1: Do you feel that something could have been done, some form of oversight or monitoring or scrutiny could have been carried out, for example, by your authority prior to the explosion of December 2023, such that could have mitigated or perhaps alerted the relevant stakeholders of the risks that the magazine
2: well,
1: at
2: the
1: CCCL
2: thing,
1: held?
2: The thing is that it's the fact that no one, as far as I am aware, none of the referral agencies that we usually work with were aware of the existence of an explosive facilities on the site. If we were in the know, like I said, for UCPS, we would have worked with them and tried to see how to make it safer or even if there was a need to relocate. But none of the agencies were aware. That's the problem. If you know a quarry site, how it operates, there's basically lots of security protocols around it. You can just walk in and demand to, you know, to inspect, especially if there are no construction ongoing. So that would have made it very difficult. If we had some notion of it, I am sure that we would have taken some steps, but the fact that no one was aware, so that makes it very difficult, and basically we could not have done anything without the knowledge.
0: Et deuxième témoin qui n'est passé devant commission bon matin, ti directeur exécutif l'agence l'infrastructure Cécile Sia Kit Anfi. Majorité question pour lui, ti le support et travail qui Sia une fait en faveur reconstruction et réhabilitation suivant l'explosion.
3: So when you say the government announced a support scheme to enable residents carry out their own repairs, is this the 1 million that you said was
4: correct.
3: Being given?
4: Correct.
3: Okay. And any additional sums that were given?
5: An individual could claim any amount up to 1 million rupees based on the damage received from the impact. What we did as part of the grant agreement, individuals were allowed to claim, to make one claim. However, there are instances where individual has come back telling us that, at the initial point, we did not realize the severity of the impact of the explosion. And what we did there, we went back to assess if indeed there were possibility of some of the damage not being noticed at the point of impact. And there are instances where we've recommended a second payment. There are also some instances that comes to my mind now, even though the pronunciation was for payment of up to 1 million rupees, where we've recommended payment for over 1 million rupees. And this was done on the basis of the size of the units prior to the explosion, the condition of the house prior to the explosion, and any claim beyond 1 million rupees, it was sent to the office of the president for approval prior to us making that payment, because it was outside the policy that government had announced.
0: Commission qui président de la République inétabli pour faire l'enquête l'urbanisé relié avec sa l'agrément entre gouvernement Cécile et travail du bord de sécurité li pour commencer coup de témoignage en public demain mercredi. 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